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2: 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I hadn't seen much of the Tabahu.
0: Amen.
2: 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Let's be happy.
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0: Somehow,
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3: the one who is the one who is the one who is the one who is the
0: Amen in this.
3: Amen in that one.
0: Rebahao Moren. 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

0: Let's partner. Not just to do business, but to move forward together. At FNB, partnership goes beyond the deal. It's about applying deep expertise to enable growth, support people, and create impact that lasts. Because true success is measured not only by returns, but by the future it helps build. FNB, let's partner.
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6: can only come and say,
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8: hong,
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6: member.
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5: Usually he knows that when I'm ahead he should follow me.
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7: Can and then
6: we can only come and say
7: honorable
6: hong,
7: Matisa.
6: Hong, hong, hong, like that.
7: Honorable Matisa.
6: Yes.
7: Hong, hong, hong.
9: Ke kopana le bodyguard ya ka e phuthile matsoho. 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Kuena ke e bone ha ke e fuwa gore ke ya ka eno ke le ka e tshwana.
7: Motho o itse sentle gore ke bua Setswana go moheta.
5: Order, honorable members. Honorable Pando.
6: Le nna ke tseba speed, ke bula speed.
5: Honorable.
7: Honorable Matisha, can you withdraw what you have just done?
6: Yes, I withdraw, of course. I withdraw.

Thank you very much, Mututsi. A very good morning. The Gauteng District Administrator Bonang Tladi handed over 300 blankets and 20 walkie-talkie radios to crime prevention committees from 15 villages around the Letseng Lalitsie catchment during a ceremony held at a private woolshed in Thabong Mphaki. The donation fulfilled a pledge made earlier this year by the Prime Minister to support community protection efforts under the regeneration of Landscapes and Livelihoods Role Project. DA Tladi thanked the Prime Minister for honouring the commitment and urged the communities, or other committees, to use their items responsibly to protect the project area. He also announced that additional support, including school uniforms for children in the areas, is expected once logistical arrangements are finalised. Chief Mbidi Letsie highlighted the significance of Letseng Lalitsie as Lesotho's only internationally recognised Ramsar wetland site and called for continued cooperation to sustain development efforts. Inspector Deboho Rakulube welcomed the donation, noting that the radios will improve coordination and strengthen community safety initiatives. Help Lesotho organization commemorated World Elder Abuse Awareness Day in Pitseng Leribe. This year's theme for the day says Beyond Awareness, Making Elder Abuse Prevention Work. Addressing the elderly from various villages around Pitseng, the program's director, Sello Matsuso, said it is everyone's responsibility to care for elder persons. Matsuso calls on the government, organizations and churches to strengthen programs tailored for elders. Meanwhile, in an interview with PCFM, psychologist Mrs. Dino Chabedi noted that seniors remain vital for every generation. She urged communities not to let elders to live in isolation. In other news, our neighbours, South Africa, has acknowledged that growing accusations of xenophobia are beginning to affect its economy, with some of local artists and businesses facing challenges in other African countries. Justice Minister Mamoloko Kubai said the entertainers have lost international bookings, while some companies operating abroad are also experiencing difficulties. Kubai rejected claims that recent deportations and evacuations involving foreign nationals were driven by xenophobia. She calls on other African countries to distinguish between controlling illegal immigration and protecting the rights of legal immigrants, stressing that foreigners living in South Africa should be treated fairly. More news on anti-foreign protests in South Africa will follow. And lastly, the United States is said to have expelled Iran's football team after a 2-2 draw with New Zealand on Monday. The team was reportedly planning to stay overnight in California, then return to its camp in Tijuana, Mexico, yesterday. However, they were ordered to leave as soon as the match ended. Meanwhile, the Iranian team coach said the decision denied the players a chance to recover after their match. In addition, the team's captain said they traveled for 5 hours while being stopped for security checks from Tijuana, which is unusual. Iran had requested that all its matches be held in Mexico, but FIFA refused the request. Well, the weather updates will follow at 912 Streets. This is the end of our news. Do tune in for the news flash at 9.

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1: Indeed, our visits in Botswana, whether undertaken in private or official capacity, always leaves an indelible social print of oneness and social cohesion and relatedness. I am therefore deeply honored and privileged to be addressing this inaugural session of the senior officials this morning that is convened in preparation of the official launch of the Lesotho-Botswana Bi-National Commission, which will be indeed officiated by our two principals, the head of state of Botswana and the head of government of Lesotho. I wish to express our sincere appreciation for the warm hospitality and the excellent arrangements extended to us as we mark the commencement of this historic BNC session. The meeting of senior officials will provide us with an opportunity to reflect on the relations between our two countries and advance the enduring bonds of friendship and fraternity that so happily exist between our two sister countries. Botswana and Lesotho share a deep bond of kinship, underpinned not only by our shared language, culture, and history, but also by a common vision for prosperity, stability, and sustainable development within our region. Articulated the global geopolitical environment under which we hold this inaugural session of the BNC. Co-chair, ladies and gentlemen, our two countries suffered together under the yoke of apartheid, standing together in the face of injustice and oppression. That painful history also fostered a strong bond of solidarity, rooted in resilience and common struggle for freedom. It is therefore essential that the spirit of unity we cultivated does not fade with the demise of apartheid. Instead, it should guide our relationship and strengthen our cooperation for a more prosperous future for our countries. Since attaining independence in 1966, our countries have advanced in solidarity and unity, continually reinforcing their ties through education, sports, and cultural cooperation. Historically, under the Welezwe arrangement, that is Botswana, Lesotho, and Swaziland, institutions of higher education nurtured generations of leaders, including us, public officers, and fostered collegiality among Basotho and Botswana, and also our sister and brothers and sisters, Amaswati. So we have always conducted ourselves and related to each other, correctly and rightly so, as close cousins, brothers and sisters. Recently, these exchanges are complemented by tourism and cultural activities such as the Mushosho Walk in Lesotho and the Desert Bush Walk in Botswana, which embody the spirit of unity and kinship that defines our relationship. Cooperation. Our two countries, since 2003, laid a firm foundation for cooperation through the signing of the Agreement on Joint Economic and Technical Cooperation, as well as the Agreement for the Avoidance of Double Taxation. These instruments were clear expressions of our collective determination to foster trade, investment, and technical collaboration between beyond the SACU arrangement. And indeed, Ambassador Chiso Letantsarela is my friend, so we are on first name basis. David Tuiso has indeed aptly also indicated the common regional organizations which we are members and which, as Lesotho and Botswana, indeed are always looking out for each other's interests and promoting cooperation in our region. Two countries are already cooperating effectively across a range of sectors. In education, there are numerous Basotho students pursuing their studies in Botswana, while institutions of higher learning from Botswana have also extended their reach by establishing their presence in Lesotho, thereby bringing education closer to our people. And indeed, this follows the history. We know that the first university that we had was the University of Botswana, Lesotho and Swaziland, UBLS. Indeed, we are seeing that spirit being extended through other institutions of higher learning in both our countries that indeed house students from each other's countries. Also established operations in Lesotho, while Basotho companies have contributed also in areas of construction and other sectors in Botswana. Many Basotho import goods from Botswana, including textile, industrial products, machinery, pharmaceuticals, while Lesotho exports textiles and other manufactured goods, among others, to Botswana. In addition, we are at an advanced stage of supplying water to Botswana, by so doing, further strengthening our economic cooperation. Our deliberations, therefore, should seek to deepen and expand this cooperation beyond its current scope by exploring new opportunities, strengthening existing partnerships, ensuring that our collaboration continues to deliver shared prosperity and sustainable development. Build upon this legacy, we are reminded that the spirit of partnership must continue to evolve. The vision of our leaders, the vision of President Boko and the Right Honourable the Prime Minister of Lesotho, Thaddee Sam Tsokwane Matekane, for the establishment of the Binational Commission in July 2025 has expanded.
0: Mamedi re tshise ka mogathekiso re tla boela re tswela pele.
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1: Our cooperation and aspires to lead the two countries into new and strategic areas of cooperation, ranging from water resources development, energy security, governance, trade and investment, peace and security, human capital development, education, and indeed many other sectors that Ambassador Tshiso has so ably elaborated in his remarks. As senior officials, our responsibility is into practical and strategic cooperation and partnership that will advance the economies of our two countries while further deepening regional integration in our region. So let us ensure that our deliberations today are guided by the same spirit of friendship and close affinity that has sustained the relations of the two countries for decades. It is both prudent and instructive that our deliberations remain focused on matters capable of yielding high-impact resolutions across key sectors. In doing so, we must also establish a clear and practical mechanism for monitoring and evaluating the progress of the commitments jointly undertaken by our two countries. In the coming years, when we review these undertakings, we should be able to derive satisfaction in the tangible progress achieved. Such progress will be meaningful only if it translates into an improved quality of life for the peoples of our two countries, and serve to further consolidate and strengthen the bonds of friendship and cooperation between the two countries. The will ultimately be measured on how it affects the lives of somebody who is in Bobonong, in the Galagadi, or who is in Thabatseka, or in Mokgotlong, in Lesotho.
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4: 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There are also issues around maybe logistics. The issues, there's also health in defense. Really, because they have a bigger army than ours, they, I don't know how true this is, but they claim away. Maybe they want to the capacity of it. What you call building blocks of a strong army. 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Is the government secretary, who is the secretary to cabinet, who is the civil servant number one who advises the prime minister on performance at the sector. So if implementation falls through the cracks here, you cannot blame more or blame vacuum. The hierarchy of government is defined. What's wrong now? Who has to do what? Elore, maybe have a filter mona baba holo. Utagon jemu yata ogo kogele GS ogo mumotana. How are you going to make this a different commission? One commissioner at God. Ulana bandozo utugibo joined bilateral cooperation of commission. Eno utugi JBCC between us and South Africa. Back then, Gesaramu Shanka Musa was a director in government. In 20 years ago, South Africa. You are right to say to be in Botswana is only a means to an end. It's not the end itself. The end will still require our systems and structures that run government to be held accountable for what we are agreeing on. Like I'm saying, a key performance indicator sovereignty or territorial integrity you know, when you have a big neighbor like South Africa, your sovereignty, students of political science will say, you are only a sovereign as you are able to claim and protect it. You see, the Lord of the Lamona Katalibona, Kabasoto Baunam Molem, Hook et El Loya Tsevetu Alekalana La Defense. 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
0: mamedi re ke se jwa re tlegetse ba hore re ke re tota re nka maikutlo a hao le ditaba tseding ho di maditaba tsena tseo re ntseng re o fatsong.
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0: 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Such an inspirational soul. 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They are who they think they are. 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
3: What? What?
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3: Today, my day just keeps getting better and better and better and better and better.
5: Yes, I knew it.
3: So, things still okay with between you and your wife?
5: Yeah.
3: Yeah, that's dope. That's dope. That's good, man. That's good. That's good. Yeah, no, so out of curiosity, do you like get a kiss every day before you leave the house?
5: Emba, of course.
3: Oh, okay.
5: Yeah.
3: All right, why do you have to specify that it's Emba?
6: Easy at that. 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
7: Seguko terana muni taban anta dai kuno bonze ukwi we
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0: 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Kimamiti and Tatai. Mohomea Fati is a very strong way that Timmy.
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8: Kale wache kinki mnye tlo no du merisa mama medi baba tlaba People's Choice Radio. 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Mixing business with pleasure. Feeler baby. That thing that after So, and then shout aloud. Okay, the key picture is when I want to pass it to the mob pleasure, hona kwa business.
2: Yeah.
8: So, then I'm very bon city hore. When I get about Travatsu, especially. When I challenge our rebata, correct, you go to when we mix business with pleasure, that means all work and no play makes Jack a dull boy. Clear. But now, we don't say 50% work and 50% pleasure. It does not operate that way.
2: Okay.
8: Hore progress ebe teng mosebetsi wetswe. Bonyane re tlamea re itse 95% work and 5% pleasure.
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0: 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Me point e nngwe re bontsang hape ke ya hore that what you e o bonang may not really be what is really happening.
1: Oh wow.
0: Habale age 45. Person number 2 was luxurious. 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Life was good. 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There was a picture in a circulator some 5 years back. Mono bontsha a couple. With different choices.
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1: Sure.
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1: Can I get right here?
0: Yes. 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
0: 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But what was the cause of the headache?
1: Yeah.
0: Did you deal with that? The answer is no. Million a ga e ba pisa ka ntwe. It is simple thing. 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Koloi hle isa le banela la oil dashboard.
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0: 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Instead of going and fueling the oil wa tsamaya o fitla fotola sensor ya oil ka engine go sasa itse a ganna ya ba sensor ga e tloile dashboard e there is no light ya only high. But it does not mean only sitting ka engineer. Ya ba engineer ya senye. This is exactly how we are doing it. Hobane ke utlwa ntwana le uncomfortable symptom ka uncomfortable reason. Ke le ngosa handle ntle pain. Ho bona ne be re bua ka pain. Pain is a very good thing because pain it's an alert. Ya ga hlokomedisa. Or caution, something is wrong. Mm-hmm. So instead of dealing with what is wrong, we remove the sensor. So I had to say sensor, dashboard daily fifi, I know, I won't say it. But all in the list, you're an engineer.
1: You're
0: an engineer, Balamata. So under the Nancy Gill Sharp, no, Sharp over the service at the pain key. But you are not dealing with the problem.
1: Mm.
0: We deal with the problem by eating the right food.
1: Mm.
0: We deal with the problem by changing the lifestyle.
1: Ya
0: ho rebe o sebetsa di painkiller. Now when the pain goes, tika ona na batho ba gona ka flat out. What's wrong as a le handle? No. He was seriously under track. Na very track is serious. It's tsang a be betegenya.
1: Yo. That is deep.
0: So, ha re tseng kgetho hape ya o kgetela. 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How long have you been losing weight? How is that? No, metabolism. So we are the time at the Tata. I'm told metabolism is very slow and what and what. You are so bony an athlete. I'm partying. A professional athlete. I'm partying. How is so moon? How is it? Ne reachability. Ba ne man comrades. Any professional? I'm at that 80 kilometers. I'm busy. Liga. How is that? As you mentioned too. Well, it's against the Yanidon. How we more also qualify. Who qualify a gore, umati lady 40 kilometers couple would get the guy. They go, how few fellows saw a nagitomat? No. Ramata Shaba, track record down now, Matilde Guy P. So, Kianan told my uncle Tibona Mutuno, so a guy, or her guy. Now, when I'm at a win hang hang. How we know hang hang. 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What value are you creating?
1: Yo.
0: Because what will differentiate you and me and other people is the content and the value that we bring. So how na value, how na lead? All that you have is money. You are the poorest man on earth. Because well, it like as a package. You know, ananle le chelete asinanto. 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He can't even relate. 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Life has its own turns. And your turn will come. But ultimately, your turn will come. So get prepared for winter is coming.
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0: WhatsApp channel ya healthy by choice le tsane tseding ka ofela all the social streets ke temono ka healthy by choice ho be so sona le page hape engwa ke ya African Mental Health Support Group in the support of healthy by choice African health mental support group mo re thusa lo gothatsa bana ba bogona ba bana le dikholotso tse fapaneng sa mathata mana le mafu a kelello ha re dinga ka tsa 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killer
1: before the killer kills us na vida go kopana le healthy by choice happy baking etlang
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1: 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So PCFM. What's really drawn to the house and to the mayor? 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

ke le bohrilo mamedi tumela. 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The Public Relations Officer Superintendent Thabo Mohai warns that drug trafficking is on the rise in the country, with Botswana Beria being identified as a hotspot. The director of Zambian Examination Council, Dr. Michael Mayubuayila Chilala, says education assessments must align with modern demands. This is said on the sidelines of the ongoing educational assessment conference held in Maseru. In a breaking story, former South African Minister of Agriculture John Steenhuisen has been demoted to a Deputy Minister of Trade and is replaced by Willie Aukemp. The Malawian government is reportedly seeking donations to support the repatriation of about 10,000 of its nationals living in South Africa amid anti-foreigners protests. Listen to more news at 1:25.

0: Anna Saraga Zarasoto o Shang Kakabu Kazake Motu Wilbitaba. 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Button downu emitopa in Tika. Rally Skalaka Mnandi the hitting. Kimamiti and that die. Mohomea Fati is a very strong with that Timmy. Eko.
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2: 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Thank you, Kelebuwa Dineo, Munalana, or Refile di Khotza di Tabatza Hora, Yale Shumele Moto Ole Mung, Mame di Mutaez, Antoya Gata Mwamu, Kweko Gasele Gata, we yet are with such ease. Jalo he, PCFM. Chena he, Mumamid. 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
0: Skalaka Mnandi the hitting. Kimamiti and that die. Mohomea Fati is very strong with that Timmy.
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1: today
0: get this?
1: My day just keeps getting better and better and better and better and better.
2: Yes, I knew it.
1: So things still okay with between you and your wife?
2: Yeah.
1: Yeah, that's dope. That's dope. That's good, man. That's good. That's good. Yeah, no. We should. We should.
2: But that's,
1: so out of curiosity, do you like get a kiss every day before you leave the house?
2: Emba, of course.
1: Oh, okay. Yeah. All right. Why do you have to specify that it's Emba?
3: Easy pass.
4: Hey, don't look away. I mean you. Yes, you. How's your business going? Not too good, perhaps? Or it could be doing better. We have a solution for you that works like magic. Now listen very carefully. Come advertise with the best. 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

0: o yo be di taba maotong pele phatswa ya flosheme in tshwane stilini se se putswa ke se ke stini bothomo o di makausi button down o e metopa in tika Rally Skalaka Munande le hitting. Kimamete and that die. Mohomea Fati is a very strong way that Timmy. Eko.
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2: 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Kimamizi and the die. Mohomea Fati is a very strong with the Timmy. 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
0: 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Hello. Hello, Dumela. How
5: are you? How are
0: you? How are you?
5: How are you? How are you?
0: Yabo.
5: Thank you. Hi, I'm not going to be here. Hi, I'm going to be here. I'm going to be here. I'm going to be here. I'm going to be here. I'm going to be here. I'm going to be here. I'm going to be here. I'm going to be here. I'm going to be here. I'm going to be here. I'm going to be here. I'm going to be here. I'm going to be here. I'm going to be Well, na na o tata tshimisa nga tsala ga le nya.
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1: Yes.
2: In that office of Major Lokwa, we found Lieutenant General Paila. In that office, Major Sichele. And also Major Sichele.
3: Major Mochisan.
2: And Major Mochisan.
3: Major Ndoi.
2: And Major Ndoi.
1: Yeah. Was there anything said to you? Like when I said to you, I'm saying you and your colleagues.
2: I don't hear a word when I speak to my lord.
3: Major Sichele, how will it be?
2: Major Sichele told us that.
3: Maswabi o go tsebisa gore ke ga dia mahao o fe sa fe dzuke bo pe ke tsile ma.
2: Right. He was deeply sorry to tell us that Brigadier Mahao has lost his life at the hospital.
3: Ka bona o etsa etseng dunisa lebelela.
2: And as such, something that was unexpected had happened.

0: Proceed.
1: Hola, Professor Roseven Valeman, Sinina with the Zuma.
2: Yes, for those of us who had seen, we were asked to explain what had happened. For those of us who had seen,

0: Was it? Were you ordered to explain orally or in writing?
1: We first gave the explanation orally, my lord, and then afterwards we were ordered to file the reports. To write the reports.

0: Did you file such a report?
1: We filed a report, sir.
2: Yes, my lord, we did.
0: No, I'm saying you. You were Sergeant Mweep. Did you file a report?
2: Tonight's a report.
1: Yes,
2: my lord, I did.

0: Now, anything else that happened that day?
1: After that, we knocked off and we went to our respective homes.
0: I want to you to take the cord to the sea. There's some few questions that I want to highlight before I move.

0: the end of the half track.
1: Aba tokole mono balaba ya mogau koloi.
0: And as they were near the rear of the half track,
1: aba tamela ko mogau ba half track.
0: Somebody pointed a firearm at them. And they came back. What is your comment
1: on that?
2: He's
1: not talented to
2: know
1: that. That is
2: no straight.
1: That is not what happened, my lord. As soon as he got out of the as soon as he alighted from the half track, he went straight down to the fields. There was no time when he went to the back of the half track or anybody.
0: On that day, 25th June 2015, did you see anybody point a gun at Mahau or Mabidikwe Mahau?
1: For example, I want to take like an Osipa, Mahau, Mabidikwe Mahau.
2: Damn, from the Yagyamu.
1: No, my lord, I didn't see anyone.

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2: 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I didn't cut up my sugar. I was ready to eat. I didn't cut up my sugar. 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I didn't need to. Going to get a little bit of queen. I'm going to think that I can swim to Matama as a dumbo bee. I found South Africa meat, even if you get like a tabani, but I did do at dinner than me.
0: Tinto.
2: And
0: that take a little bit of a
2: hole. We are holding that.
0: Kiana wondered. Mammy Hunter, you must show Rakia Pili, who see a general matsung, a funky L, my DJ. The bits like a tidy makutli, a bar le, let's say, le monati, mamela PCFM. Kamanano ayona amonat.
3: Tokomedi soba mamedi base alemoe. 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

0: is called Umvulo. Yeah, man. It's a tune right there done by DJ Mdix, hanging out with Zanda Zakuza. Before that one, Mad Blue Bajika. And yeah, DJ Clock kickstarting everything. Hanging out with Beaten Beck on PCFM. The show is called The Fuse. Welcoming you to the show. Full name, Lerato, Funky El Pito. Jersey number 45. The Tom Taban with the airwaves. On a Love Wednesday. It's a Relationship Wednesday, everybody. How you guys doing? Well, I'm all fired up to bring you the show today between now and 3 o'clock. Now, hello, Mdom.
1: I told you.
0: Don't cry on me.
1: I told you.
0: Don't cry on me. Kevin Gaga, don't cry. Don't cry for me, Argenti. How are you?
1: I'm good. How are you?
0: I'm super.
1: Yeah.
0: Today, it's a Love Wednesday. Mm. Kevin, now, what's the one thing you should never have to tolerate in a relationship? What's the number one thing you should never have to tolerate in a relationship? Fellow, 15 after 1 bulletin, Tabelanto is next.

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3: When we talk about tolerating things, here man let's mathata di relationship man let's mathata mto mathata tata tata tata ao ka kopana le motho mo nga ntse a tsama bo ka sithala le ka motho a bua le mo tsebore relationship so what's that one thing you're doing this one is a no no if you see this in a relationship do not tolerate it
0: I would say an unsolved ex somewhere present. How tinyan? Yeah.
3: What if Mutio get an
0: ex? Ubu December gona. No. I can't. I live without notice.
3: There's more things not to tolerate relationship in that. Now I do not want to lie. When you talked about an ex, ne? One thing I can never tolerate for sure, for a fact, is somebody answers it to another and to the ex. Arch.
0: Hey, why?
3: Why wanted to live with you in the first place?
0: Hey, okay.
3: For me, it's more like, you know, very just inconsistent thing, yana. Got a relationship. And of course, that night, Alice is in the lack of physical touch, says in a tempo, so in a loyalty. Fellow physical touch, how did Alice get to another motor? Look, I said, Alva, the balamre. Lebala Morena. I tell us a pillar of a hated, be less a bit than a book hated in that very relationship. How did you learn to get some?
0: Okay,
3: for a money. Sell yourself a fellow of him.
0: Okay,
3: guys, tell us things you should never tolerate in a relationship. Fellow got that color of the Kailum fellow. I am a Nagi Ho hang. Relationship 62009956 25 minutes after 1 o'clock. News is next with Tabelanta. It's in English. Why it's tolerate.

0: Thank you very much, Fankil. A very good afternoon. Lesotho and Botswana have signed cooperation and development agreements at a bi-national commission meeting held in Botswana aimed at strengthening bilateral relations. Speaking at the forum, the principal secretary in the Ministry of Foreign Affairs, Thabang Lekgela, said Lesotho and Botswana share long-standing relations, which he says are built on shared principles that drive development and policy in various sectors. Meanwhile, Prime Minister Ntsukwane Matekane is expected to tour the Botswana Diamond Trading Company to explore cooperation in mining governance, value addition and mineral extraction. The Botswana Lesotho Business Forum will also run alongside the visit to connect private sector actors to identify new trade and investment opportunities between these two nations. Participants at the ongoing 15th Southern African Association for Educational Assessment Conference in Maseru share their views on the event. In an interview with PCFM on the sidelines of this event, the director of the Zambian Examinations Council, Dr. Michael Mayumboyila Chilala, said the conference serves as a platform for countries to share expertise and reforms that can build education systems that open more opportunities for Africans. He said education assessments must align with modern demands, highlighting Zambia's recent launch of the competence-based assessment tools aimed at strengthening the implementation of the competence-based curriculum. In conclusion, Dr. Chilala said the African Union's launch of the Continental Assessment Framework signified the starting point for more advanced education systems across Africa. Meanwhile, head of NCS department at the Southern African Comprehensive Assessment Institute, Sakai Chipo Chibaya, told PCFM that assessment bodies across the Southern African region must update their methods to match learners' challenges in the advancing digital space. Chibaya also urged the region to evolve curricula and reform governance to allow protocols that adjust to modern assessment standards. This conference will officially close later today. The Lesotho Red Cross Society, in collaboration with the Maseru Nutrition Team and relevant government ministries, has launched a baseline nutrition study to ensure safe, coordinated and evidence-based care for preventing and treating malnutrition in this district. The study will assess community-level nutrition challenges to strengthen interventions, improve health outcomes, generate data for future programming and build long-term community resilience. This initiative is part of a three-month project titled Strengthening Nutrition Messaging Through Risk Communication, Community Engagement and Accountability to Affected Population. It specifically addresses malnutrition and stunting, which continue to be critical challenges for children in the region. To drive lasting change, implementation teams will partner with local leaders, nutrition clubs, caregivers, lactating mothers and guardians of children under five to promote knowledge of proper nutrition. In other news, the Malawian government is reportedly seeking donations to support the repatriation of about 10,000 of its nationals living in South Africa amid anti-foreigners' protests. Thousands were reportedly camping in Shearwood Hall in Durban, KZN, awaiting for transport to return home. In a statement, Lilongwe said the scale and urgency of the repatriation operation has created unforeseen financial, logistical and humanitarian demands. It further said this mission requires collective effort and solidarity from all stakeholders, therefore calling on development partners, the private sector, humanitarian organization, faith-based institutions to financially support it. Meanwhile, while nations are facing the responsibility to return home their citizens, South Africa reported recent business losses with its African counterparts. And lastly, Hong Kong authorities in China have laid their first charges over the devastating fire at the Wong Fuk housing complex in Tai Po last November, where at least 168 people died. Latest reports say two companies and seven people were charged on 25 counts, including manslaughter, conspiracy to defraud, attempting to obstruct the course of public justice, and tax evasion. They were on site during renovations on the building. They accused the project consultancy firm and the main contractor who were tasked with delivering renovations, as well as individuals from both companies. An independent committee investigating the incident has identified critical breaches, including deactivation of fire alarms in seven of the eight residential blocks, while windows were reportedly boarded up with flammable materials. The case is adjourned to the 2nd of September to allow further investigations. Well, this marks the end of our news for now. Do tune in for the news updates at 3 o'clock.
1: Mdaumba odds ka ba di relationship ka mo ba o etsa mbongwana, like they talk down on you like they're talking to a child. 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
0: zima kunzima.
1: I can never tolerate that one. I want to bua ma.
0: It's all love.
1: Then you talk to me as if
0: it's love.
1: What kind of love?
0: What kind of love?
1: Hey, what kind? And also, for me, umfumana kilije. Now, all of a sudden, you expect me to be someone I'm not. It never works. If in your past relationships, never ungaba wisa bo di guest house, feel like in a chelter guest house. 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And narcissism as well.
0: Oof, real one.
1: Yay!
0: Yeah, real one, that one.
1: Yay! Yay!
0: Thinking straight up.
1: Leba mo na ba se nambu makunutunya. 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
1: eh it's a case study straight man ka fumana ho le jwang and double standards as well. That's one I live by it. You cannot say lerato ha ke a lebella go etse tje ebe wena you go and do exactly that, cause for me it's more like Vale. 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And sometimes you know, go read them down. There are people in relationships. Ba le ngore they're being treated as an option instead of a priority. Oof. Like you can tell, okay. High analysis, that's when. 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And then there are lies. 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
0: no you are lying
1: you check when now you do it 8 times ga ke sa e utlwa nngwe fela
0: you guys go to some academy somewhere academy of life
1: e re rutang ka mashano
0: le botqhetseke ba ona
1: now we can never have botqhetseke we can never have botqhetseke if there are people ba longo ba kotsi ah ka botqhetseke in relationships women I was talking with a friend of mine and I said there I got tala la gara some time back so he says musadi a gona o be a dintsi o di marintsi a be le nala o di male nala o nana o ga ka sitwa ke eng o be a monna o di ma monne mo I'm like yo ti bitse me go 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
0: thank you
1: all right coming up next ladies and gentlemen at 10 minutes before we get to 2 o'clock like we said we're still talking teams we're talking team culture and the role of clear expectations in team success your teams can succeed when they understand what you want from them your teams can succeed when they understand what you want from them
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0: sex in the house, hey, my boys. Well, in case you just tuned in, this is PCFM 92.8 to 104.3. Hanging with the funk right here, man. We're taking you down to exactly what time? Well, we'll be getting out of here around about 3 o'clock. Otherwise, still yet to come as well on the show. Wednesday nights indeed are Demo nights. I got my boy on standby talking about DJ Demo. He's going to be bringing the house down around about 25 minutes past the 2 o'clock. Otherwise, we said we're talking on Real Talk, eh? What's the one thing you should never tolerate in a relationship? No, tau konso to mameletsa la kahle. Mameletsa la kahle. Tolerate be mamelo. Ah. How di mame? Di mame batho. Are go tla nalo yena 62009566200 9956. Ke nomoro ya rona ya WhatsApp. What's the one thing you should never tolerate in a relationship? That's exactly what we're talking about. Otherwise, in an effective team culture, the concept of context is addressed. Team members understand why they are participating in the team and how the team fits within their organization. And when you consider factors that, you know, a team successful, you know, understanding their organization's expectations is one of the top 12 factors in creating team success. So we're talking team culture and the role of clear expectations in team success. That's coming up in a short while.
1: Hangata re a tshwenyeha. 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
0: It's the 17th of June, 2026. You're hanging with the funk. It's a Wednesday. It's a love Wednesday. I did say, ladies and gentlemen, we're talking about things you should never tolerate in a relationship on Real Talk. But of course, today on Real, on Office Politics, we're talking team culture and the role of clear expectations in team success. Well, first things first, let's talk about a successful team. The fact that it understands the context within which they work. In an effective team culture, team members understand when the work of their team fits in the total context of their organization's strategic plan and success goals. This is important because teams that feel that they are part of something bigger than themselves tend to experience increased engagement and work satisfaction. While the Global Well-Being Index identified five elements that form a sense of well-being, they are important to note with respect to their connection with being part of a team. Three of the five factors are found in a team: purpose, social, and community. Well, let's talk about purpose. It's liking what you do each day and being motivated, you know, in your life. to achieve your goals. Social is having supportive relationships and love in your life. Financial, managing your economic life to reduce stress and increase security. Well, community, liking where you live, feeling safe, and having pride in your community. Physicality, having good health and enough energy to get things done daily. When the organizational culture supports teamwork, team members understand how the strategy of using teams fits in the total context of their organization's strategic plan and success goals too. Team members understand why using teams will help their organization attain its business goals and how they can attain their personal goals through effective participation. In fact, they understand the context of a team culture so well that they are convinced that teams are the only way their organization will excel. Well, let's talk about five generations of employees and team culture. Because in every workplace, you now have five generations of workers who have their own wants and needs from work. I mean, this is a change from earlier times when fewer generations existed. Well, according to Purdue Global, you now have traditionalists, baby boomers, Generation X employers, millennials or Generation Y, and Generation Z all working together. Well, in the workplaces that, baby boomers entered following college, yes, you were expected to get along with people, stay, loyal to your employer and work hard. But teams and teamwork were not emphasized then as they are now as a key driver of organizational success. In fact, a whole generation of consultants made their living work, working with these employees to help them understand the positive contributors that teams and teamwork culture could make in an organization. I mean, all the Generation X's are, in this group of employees as well. It is not that they objected to teams. Indeed, as noted in Purdue reference, baby boomers especially are drawn to teams. For the most part, they have just not participated. Generation X and millennial employees see teams differently. Schools got on board with teams and teamwork, and millennials, for example, have experienced teams their entire lives. In fact, in a memorable job offer meeting, the HR manager hired a millennial employee who pounded on their desk during the meeting and demanded to be part of a team if she accepted the position. It was a refreshing experience after the HR manager had spent years constantly encouraging an environmental culture of teamwork. Well, let's talk about effective teams, the fact that they spend time defining their culture. In a successful team culture, teams understand where their work fits in the total context of the organization's mission, goals, principles, vision, and values. Team members spend time defining their team culture by agreeing upon team norms and expectations, within the company's overall context. They make certain that they have all of the information that they need to successfully perform their team charter, the reason for the team's existence. I mean, if they lack any of the 12 factors necessary to effective team performance, they will struggle unnecessarily on team issues rather than, directing their energy to accomplish the task for which the team was actually formed. And finally, team members understand the Pareto principle, that 20% of the problems that they will experience as a team will fall within the context of the task or mission the team is assigned to accomplish. The other 80% of the problems they experience will relate to their team culture and the processes team members establish and commit to for interacting with each other as team members. An additional thought is necessary for the team to determine how the team will interact with the rest of the organization, and within their team, this communication and contact will reinforce and enhance the team's understanding of why they exist and what they're expected to contribute. Well, establishing thoughtful reporting requirements will help team members know when it is appropriate to report progress and needs to other teams, departments, or the organization as a whole. This will prevent what other team members may see as leaking or demonstrating disloyalty to the team. That was Office Politics for today, ladies and gentlemen. Check out another one again tomorrow, around about the same time. It's a Wednesday, 17th of June, 2026, hanging with the funk, taking it down to exactly 3 o'clock. Welcome to the second lap of the show. It's called The Fuse. It's your pulse, our beat. Hanging with the funk, at least until 3 o'clock. Now, in this last lap of the show, you can expect real talk. Shabane lady relationship. What's that one thing that you should never, ever tolerate in a relationship. Ke go tla o mamelwe tswala ka tle. Ngwetsing ala mothe, a o tisetsa ngwane so gale re tiseditse. 62-00-995-662-00-9956 ke nomoro ya WhatsApp.
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1: Na tefelo ke di theko tse tshwanelang ho keteka birthday sale ya rona. 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
5: All right, so we said we're talking, guys. 6200-9956, 6200-9956. Ke yona nomoro ya rona ya WhatsApp. Re itse re qoqa ka taba ke ena mona. 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
5: 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Otega Jackson, Shompo Alessandra Wana, Shorter Funk Master Z, Arbona, Mr. 4-5. I won't tolerate a partner who disrespects me and who sits down with me, talk when they, oh yeah, yeah. Okay, who sits down with me when there is a misunderstanding? Yeah, simba with San Lagata. Ladies, Lindo, a lack of communication. Mutuare ngatsebo communicate a relationship. 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Master Roofs are the monthly obsession. Those kind of relationships because stress over nothing. Cheu junior are fell like disrespect. Yeah, ne? Kitso on to tsebatobu and katsona bare. I'm not tolerating that in my relationships. Let's get into the Wednesday night set. Kamabo and Stenba, I'm talking about DJ Dimo. Take it away, Buster.

Funky DJ Demo. He'll be back again next week on a Wednesday to bring us another set of Wednesday nights. Indeed, Wednesday nights are Demo nights. Thank you, me out. Check him out again next week. Otherwise, coming up at 3 o'clock, newsflash at 3. Come out, they're going to talk about the Mansion Afternoon Drive crew. I'm talking about DJ Boots. Lema boom, boom. Kilaba naba tubaba swiu. 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Oh, that's my cousin. 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

0: Ezra Needings Mirwalela, PCFM, and the Pesekubed, Mamula PCFM, from Miss Otomon. So I'm Mr. Jojo P. WTZ, also out to Lava Lesotho. Mamma Gatolo, for the mention of Tun Drive, for Dimota Mazera, and the Shubale Messime, Supilin, Kukuya Botella Mamma, Wabata, Selina Guana Maria, Yabo, Moshiman, and Lilu Dissan was also this as Zandit. Yeah.
1: What
0: a Moshiman is Lilu Dissa.
1: Yeah.
0: What's all this as Zandita?
1: Quedita Bopujan.
0: Yeah.
1: Okay.
0: Say Lilu Dissa Moshiman.
1: Bant?
0: Kishap,
1: are you sure? But are you sure you're okay?
0: When I'm sharp.
1: Give out Lavana smile. I don't see you smile.
0: No.
1: Give on, maybe Lucy has a fair monk sharp. No, I would let me on pay. Give me a smile at least.
0: No, Mabumza.
1: Why?
0: No, Kim George.
1: George. What is hand?
0: Yeah, Emmanuel,
1: you
0: know,
1: you see.
0: Hey.
1: Keep problem with Sanjana Vomit. I blame Soka. He's not even smiling. I blame Soka because he's tired.
0: What about Mabiza World Cup?
1: Huh?
0: I'm
1: going to buy it and jump by Lore if it's a couple in a World Cup. Oh, come on, I got a short.
0: World Cup.
1: Ah, Jesus.
0: Yeah,
1: I'm going to make a moment.
0: I'm going to make a moment. I'm going to make a moment. It's another France Gila or Studio, you will see the city. I care about the border. Cabezuela, Poland.
1: Okay.
0: Lirac. Poland and the Hubelaga.
1: Never.
0: And then Messi was trending.
1: He's been trending. He's still trending.
0: He is still trending. What a gold.
1: No, guys, Miss Utebabol. Let's be honest. No, Utebabol. How did it tell you to be
0: triple play?
1: No.
0: Dinta.
1: Three goals.
0: Kamatwalomo. Hedrick.
1: Oh.
0: Yeah.
1: All right. Lo gorilla Hedrick.
0: Lo gorilla Hedrick. Zepedi ke Brace.
1: Oh.
0: Yeah.
1: Brace.
0: Brace.
1: Okay. Mamelo PCFM ke o dumela tsela mo metseng ena ga solo.

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1: Nandi, Madida.
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1: one waking?
0: Olamba, what are you putting up of it?
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1: 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And this is the honest truth.
0: 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I feel like che.
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0: 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I 6200956 about Lucas and Silly. 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
1: Why?
0: It's my phone. Yeah. It's my phone.
1: But at Maura PCFM, so I've been here to go to 212-956 mod plus 266-5556. I'll get to one of them. Urima made you a how Buba Monatawa Senator, how Odibeka Mohammufuto of Fing, Nabi, and Ori, and Nadi Jane Kamufa, Bujana Ginawek and Nanka uncomfortable or chair, Mutawanda to hit for Mari. Kamara Martin, Boha. Ajava. Boha. Major League DJs. 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The Mitchell Upton Drive.

0: Major League DJs. Tell us the name of Boom.
1: Eh? Mentally, I'm not fine.
0: Mentally? What is happening?
1: I'm not okay mentally, my man.
0: What's wrong with
1: you? I'm sharp. Yeah, I'm talking about the man. I'm not going to go out shop. House at Zibalway. I will hold him by middle of PCFM. My lady, relate it 212-995-6++ 266-555-995-6.
0: Nah,
1: we took the whole day. I'm like, really?
0: Nagisha.
1: What's up? I can say.
0: Nagisha. I know.
1: Eh?
0: Hakina stresses kaluka.
1: Ona stresses kaluka. 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
0: your phone
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10: Mala la PCFM re go dumedise go hle mo lenteng ka ditso ke motla ketla tsaki yellow bone ya PCFM na di 2.8 ho ya mana ona 4.3 megahertz ke la bona re keng e re se bona DJ B lebu le wena mamelo ya PCFM re tshwere seng ka mana ga o go botsira follow ya sia
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0: 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We lead in the all four.
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2: 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Messi. Oh, goes into the back of the net. It's sent down the 12-first blend with under 15 remaining. And come on, Villiers.
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7: we handle wana mme
8: sha po ga wana mme
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8: exe exe
7: eh tada
1: king
7: Are you fine? No, shut up. Okay, that is too man.
8: Within.
7: Okay, I'm going to say, look at the two of us. I'm going to say,
1: ah, you must stop. You must stop. When this two man, I'm going to have to go to the lake. I'm going to say, what's that? I'm going to say, I'm going to say, I'm going to say, I'm going to say,
8: Satan, Kimoli, Satan, Emmanuel.
1: Ibile ha ka mpona go ga ke shapo wa hlagwego wa hla etse o feta na o thuetsang ditse go tetsa o feta
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7: That almost sounded wrong, but it's fine. Let's go for a commercial break.
1: Wow, commercial break. Don't worry. Okay. We are okay. No commercial break. No, which one? Look at the half past. We are okay. Yeah.
7: No, I'm finishing.
1: No, Richard, forget thing. That's it today. That is true, man.
8: This is the one.
1: Oh, très très bien. 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
8: I'm going to go to the hashtag mention afternoon drive.
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0: 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The Mansion Afternoon Drive.
1: Hashtag the Mansion Afternoon Drive. Remember the PCFM. I came to say, I'm going to say, I'm going to say, I'm going to say, I'm going to say, I'm going to say, I'm going to say, I'm going to say, I'm going to say, I'm going to Jabari International. I'm going to say, I'm going PTSD, le complex PTSD, le am going to say, I'm going to say, I'm
8: going
1: to say, happy happy. Re tswele pele. Re shebe beyond flashbacks. 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
8: 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In Chiang Neo, Guena, one of the reasons disassociation. 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Ne Guemon Babu greatly, a Tavena permanent damage is low to hang at about 5 billion Kappa Ban and the other CPGs, PTSD. Banse by reflect how it is this. E permanent doing and how nana will in China classic to a cartel like Utagatelam Futo. Hari Arelan lady relationship is our one man and a more overland the Motrian and the PTSD. My mom, how we can name about Ukopanelli did trigger a thing, Ukavana di Tota withdrawal, Ukavana di Tabata isolation, Ukavana di Tabata irritability. Tega total and the whole relationship is a caboyona, a total life ally, a suitability demand and the motor from an hog and a motor Sababa Hali, those that don't have an hour like a couple of Bali Hale for you, we can and that. We can total level to the whole of the screen relationship. CPTSD, however, if we are well okay, a good rule of Motuna, who hang, how could happen, Nankapanang, how could happen in Kapai, when I live under mental inability of a the victim still government hori 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
1: Hi, hi.
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1: Okay, thank you. 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
1: Okay.
3: It's time for 5 to 5. Oh,
0: mama. And I could joke about a piece of a fire or get a patalo. Monakim, Debo, Tadiana, Peppa Keys, Emakaya. 24/7, 365 on the show, the Rocks Weekdays, the Mention Afternoon Drive, Mr. Cho Cho Lima Poems.

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Thank you, DJ Boots, and good afternoon. The Ministry of Education and Training is advancing reforms to strengthen the teaching profession in the country as part of its efforts to improve the quality of education and learning outcomes. The Land Administration Authority's Chief Executive Officer, Madichaba Lakhwaba, is urging the public to ensure registration of land as that will secure and protect their land ownership rights. The right-hand man of the Thababosuo Principal Chief, Chief Leloko Mohalenyane, has written to the Minister of Natural Resources, Mohlomi Moleko, regarding the long-standing water shortage in Thababosuo. In international news, Equatorial Guinea's government has resigned after failing to meet its performance targets. Israeli forces have launched fresh airstrikes in southern Lebanon despite criticism from the US President Donald Trump. More news at 6:30.

DJ Boots and Mapumbo. Monday to Thursday, 3 to 6 p.m. Let's go home. The Mansion Afternoon Drive.

DJ Boots and my boom boom. Monday to Thursday, 3 to 6 p.m. Let's go home. The Mansion Afternoon Drive.

0: continue to rest in peace. 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
2: 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Babani. How can I get an analysis in Sahau? Simple and flat.
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7: What about your defense? Well, it's been a cause of concern now and again.
8: You know, there are times where before you say something, you gotta think hard and deep because there's a greater possibility, it's a reflection of either the psyche, the mentality, the character in a person, or it reflects a bit of background. And for fear of exposing where you come from, you think twice and consider perspectives.
7: It sounds like you pumped up. It sounds like somebody's riled Steve Campbell.
8: In the olden days when Jesus Christ went on through his lessons, he was never specific in his references. He would always use symbols. Because whenever a symbol is used in a process where something has to be rectified, none of us gets consumed. If I were to refer to somebody which ate Marumfuetu Mnyama, I would put it like that because I am. But if I were not, then I'd put it in a way that has respect in what I'm referring to. I hope you understand.
7: I don't, but I'll ask you about Khumalo. He is back. He's obviously cleared himself from the injury that was bugging him.
8: It's better that you don't understand, lest I get misinterpreted. Khumalo is in. Otsepo has been rested. The kind of game we play, now going back to tactics, we play in three center backs, and by the way, it is a game of the future. And we play in four midfielders and three strikers. When you play one striker, it is not the same as playing two strikers. When you play three strikers, it's got a different reflection. When you have four midfielders, it's better than having two. When you have three, it's only about how you set up. So that's what we want to get from Usbusis. But one has to be very careful not to shoot down the game. We must always compliment, give respect, leave respect. We shall earn one.
7: Thank you so much, Steve.
8: Thank you.
9: Rob should know by now. Whenever you get ready to speak to Steve, you must have your thesaurus handy. Have it ready. Have it ready.
6: Otoja, the son of the 90s. Lady Rombo the 90s. Ajadi Humbo the 90s. Ajadi Nabanama the 90s. It had a dealing whatever. Ajadi Casto the 90s.
10: Der Metlemme FC ist ein Fußballverein aus Maseru, Lesotho.
11: You've seen these instruments on YouTube or at the World Cup matches. They're called vuvuzelas. They're instruments that South African fans blow in the stands, and they're supposedly extremely loud and extremely annoying.
12: To come together, God bless Africa.
11: So Jimmy, vuvuzelas, are they really that annoying?
13: There's just something constant about the vuvuzelas that overshadow the normal ups and downs in the flow of the, in terms of the flow of the game, because those seem to just be constant. They're not affected by what's happening on the field. It's just people want to blow them and create noise. It can be annoying. I don't know if it distracts me to get me off my game, but if I had to sit down and think about it.
14: Yes, ready, John. It's gone.
15: Was this constant droning?
16: Oh yeah,
15: that was going on. They're blowing these like trumpet-looking.
16: I don't know how they have enough air in their lungs.
15: And it is just it is like you are being attacked by a swarm of locusts for 90 consecutive minutes.
17: And the vuvuzelas now.
15: One thing that I found, I don't know if I'm the only person, I found excruciating.
18: Made me stop and go.
19: The power of my
20: Manji, how old are you?
21: Now he's 45 years.
20: Yeah, when were you born?
21: When are you? I'm like the same as I'm like it for the Pirates. It's not issue for the Pirates for complaining for the Pirates. The Pirates must, anyway, must lose. We just to be happy for the Pirates is lose or win is happy.
22: That's why they must, your Pirates, that's why you must, you like it for the Pirates. You must show for the, something for the Zulu. Zulu else. Zulu else is Sutu or what. You must come for it. Now you must, that's why you must buy for the all these thoughts. It tells us you must know you must not to the 2 days must nothing you must wash it for the face. It's not you must. I'm very tired for the always these people's, you same like a people's, you must show me what is happening for the Pirates. Pirates is not one skipper. For the must show you for the five skippers. Must always.
23: I always wish to win one of these and I got it. So thank you very much for giving me this. And I appreciate my friends also. My wife and my girlfriend. I'm so sorry, mom. I love you so much.
20: Manji, how old are you?
21: Now he's 45 years.
20: Yeah, when were you born?
21: When are you? I'm like the same as I'm like it for the Pirates. It's not issue for the Pirates for complaining for the Pirates. The Pirates must, Anyway, you must lose. Just to be happy for the pirates is lose or win is happy.
22: That's why they must, your pirates, that's why you must, you like it for the pirates. We must show for the, something for the Zulu elves. Zulu elves is Sotho or what. You must come for it. Now you must, that's why you must buy for the, all these thoughts. It tells us you must know, you must know to the 2 days, you must watching for the face. It's not you must, I'm very tired for the, always these peoples, you same like a peoples, you must show me what is happening for the pirates. Pirates is not one skipper. For the, must show you for the five skippers. Must always.
23: I always wish to win one of these and I got it. So thank you very much for giving me this. And I appreciate my friends also. My wife and my girlfriend. I'm so sorry, Mom. I love you so much.

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0: Thank you, Mike Checker, and good evening. The Ministry of Education and Training is advancing reforms to strengthen the teaching profession in the country as part of its efforts to improve the quality of education and learning outcomes. The Ministry is receiving technical support from the Regional Teacher Initiative for Africa to guide the ongoing changes in teacher development and regulation. Addressing a meeting on the implementation of the Teaching Council's mandate, the Principal Secretary Ratshiu Majara said, teachers play a central role in national development, noting that they shape future leaders and must therefore receive ongoing support and professional growth opportunities. Majara added that a stronger teaching profession is key to higher education standards and will equip learners with the knowledge and skills needed to contribute meaningfully to the country's growth and development. The Land Administration Authority's Chief Executive Officer, Madichaba Lekgwaba, is urging the public to ensure registration of land, as that will secure and protect their land ownership rights. This, Lekgwaba said in an interview with the media, where she stated that registration is essential as it legalizes ownership and helps prevent land disputes, which often arise when land is not properly registered. She explained that once a deed of sale has been concluded between a seller and a buyer, both parties are bound to visit the authority to officially transfer ownership, warning that if a seller merely hands over a land lease without processing the transfer, the land legally remains under the seller's ownership. The authority was established as an autonomous government body in 2010 by the Land Administration Act with the objective to efficiently administer land registration, surveying, land rights, accurate information, and equitable access to land services. The right-hand man of the Tababusiu Principal Chief, Chief Leloko Mahalingani, has written to the Minister of Natural Resources, Mohlomi Moleko, regarding the long-standing water shortage in Tababusiu. In an interview with PCFM, Chief Mahalingani indicated that his community has approached him to ask for assistance in securing water for the area. He said that the Midolan Dam was built within the Tababusiu region, therefore he does not understand why the government is not providing his community with water. He also stated that a lack of water in the area will expose residents to diseases caused by dirty water. Consequently, he appealed to those responsible for water supply to expedite the delivery of water to the residents. Chief Mahalingani said that failing to provide services including water could embitter the community and urged the government to fulfill the promise it made to his people. Attempts to reach the relevant department for comment were unsuccessful. In international news, Equatorial Guinea's government has resigned after failing to meet its performance targets, according to Vice President Teodoro Mangwe. Mangwe said the administration achieved less than 10% of its planned objectives, prompting Prime Minister Manuel Nsua to submit the resignation of the entire cabinet. The ruling government stated that President Teodoro Mbasogo was dissatisfied with poor governance, corruption, misuse of public resources, and the slow implementation of development projects. Authorities also criticized the lack of progress in reducing a dependence on oil by expanding sectors such as agriculture. Although Equatorial Guinea is rich in oil and gas resources, much of its population continues to face poverty. The country's economy has struggled in recent years due to declining oil production and demand, increasing pressure for economic reform and diversification. And lastly, the Israeli forces have launched fresh attacks in southern Lebanon despite criticism from the U.S. President Donald Trump. Lebanese state media reported attacks around Nabatieh al-Farqa and Kfar Debned. While Israel has not commented, it has previously said its operations target Hezbollah. Trump criticized Israeli Prime Minister Benjamin Netanyahu, saying Israel needed to act more responsibly in Lebanon and that the conflict had continued for too long with too many casualties. His comments came during the G7 summit, where he said he opposed what he viewed as excessive military action. Meanwhile, tensions remain high despite reports of a developing agreement between the U.S. and Iran. Iranian Foreign Minister Abbas Araghchi warned that further Israeli military action in Lebanon could violate the interim understanding, while details of the agreement have not yet been officially released. This marks the end of our news bulletin. Catch the Sesotho Bulletin to follow at 7:15.
1: Kandare tele o kae ona bla lu ntsaetsa.
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3: Netamudi.
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0: Mamelo a Peace FM ntle le ho senya nako. 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
1: Thank you so much, program directors. Can I just write on the protocol that has already been laid out here since Monday? But nonetheless, I should acknowledge the presence of the principal secretary from the Ministry of Education and Training in Sotho. Welcome, Dada. Ladies and gentlemen, let me start by saying here I'm just over the moon this afternoon. I've decided to say I will come here without anything written down and for me to read, to show that I'm so happy, and I really thank God who have been with me from 2024 as a leader of SAEA, leading these very sharp minds here, Honorable PS. You know, when you lead, and you lead very intelligent people and well experienced than yourself, it becomes a very big challenge. Nonetheless, I want to say, you know, as a leader, I normally look at leadership in three forms. The first one being a privilege. When you lead, it means you have just that privilege for that time. It's not because you are better than the others, but it's just your time now to lead. At the same time, when you lead, it means somehow you have a responsibility. Because when you lead, you can't sit at the back and say other people shall work on your behalf. So we have a responsibility. Then thirdly, I'm a fan of transformational leadership. Now, as a leader, you are very different from a manager. Because a manager will only keep whatever that has been put in place. I want to maintain the status quo, but for as a leader, you must be very innovative. I want to say, colleagues, I'm so much humbled and grateful to have worked with you from 2024 until now. You know, when I took over as the chairperson of SAEA, I was still in office when it comes to exam issues, because I just joined the examination council of Eswatini a year ago. But then with your mentorship colleagues here, the ESCO members, I think I'm a better person now. You can see I can talk without any fear. So I'm very confident because of your mentorship. Honorable PS, I must say, you know, working with the SAEA ESCO members, it has always been a pleasure for me, more especially when you are stressed somewhere. In our positions as CEOs of the different examination boards, we have all the other strategic issues that we take care of almost on a daily basis, but we do have our colleagues, the directors, the managers, the colleagues from the different departments. But then this other part is very critical, the geopolitics that we need to manage. For that one, you can't be a kind baby and go to your director and talk about this geopolitics. You can highlight a few things, but you have to hammer them on your own. That is when then my colleagues from the SAEA ESCO will come in. I'll call them anytime. I'll call Dr. Mafu, I'll call Dr. Baban, I'll call any of them and say, my friend, my brother, I have a challenge here. How to come around here? So you have been very supportive. So I want to say thank you so much for that. And I don't really say, you know, I just wasted time being your leader. More importantly, ladies and gentlemen, I want to say to my colleagues here, the ESCO members, thank you so much for listening to me when I was calling on say, in this meeting, say, I call the meeting now into order. Because as a chairman, it's never to do. I really enjoyed that one. We just keep a low profile. You get into the conference room or the meeting room, or what is a virtual meeting, then you hear the chairperson say, can I call the meeting to order? After that, nobody's going to challenge you. Everyone's keep quiet, then you talk. I just want to say thank you so much for, you know, listening to me in time. Also, ladies and gentlemen, I must say I'm so much grateful, Mr. PS, to my team from the PSO, being so supportive. You know, they've been very supportive as a chairperson. At the same time, you were a CEO, move up and down, but they are there, very supportive. In particular, my dog, Dr. Sfiso Tanzi, the gentleman has done very well for me. So I want to say thank you so much, Dr. Terminally, that's what I appreciate you. He has been my investment and secretary in a lot of things. You know, just do that and arrange the meetings with ESCO. And again, ESCO, thank you so much for listening to him. At first, I thought maybe you were going to say, hey, you're not the chairperson, you can't call us around. But you are very supportive, and you're talking to Dr. Sfiso, hey, Sfiso, I was at least just behind the scenes, the big gentleman is there. So I want to say thank you so much, Dr. Hansen, for that. Now, this afternoon, ladies and gentlemen, I'm honored then to hand over the chairmanship to a well-experienced and a visionary a leader who is coming in now to take over this leadership of SAIE, Dr. Kwabani, the CEO of ECOL. My brother, I forgot that, but I'm going to steer a ship now to another level. You know, as SAIE, we support each other. I was just teasing you from Monday to say, my time is up now. I wasn't like really meaning it to say you are going to be on your own. We are there as a brother, we are there to support you just for a matter of time to say leadership change is very crucial. At some point in time for any institution, for any association, you must have some change. Our time will come. I will leave Keswa, Dr. Hans and the others, if they are lucky enough. Like I said, if they are privileged enough, it's a privilege. Maybe you'll try to come in and become the CEO. So I want to say that to me, I'm very much honored that at least I've done my part and then come in as the new chairperson for SAIE. And of course, colleagues, the ESCO members, there's one thing that I think we've been able to achieve during my tenure. We've always been talking about the issues of accessibility and mobility of our students. I think somewhere there, I was so relieved ever since I met you. Because we've been discussing about these issues. PS, sometimes when we get into these meetings, we tend to be very hard, but we are not personal. We discuss issues. And so, as I stand here, I know, and I'm very confident that our kids, you know, from Eswatini, from Lesotho, from Botswana, from South Africa, from Zambia, from Zimbabwe, from Namibia, you just name all those kind of, from Tanzania, all my friend is there. You know, we can just move around. We've been discussing about these issues. So to me, I think that's a milestone achievement for us as ESCO. And can I just implore and encourage you, colleagues, let us support our new chairperson now is going to take over. Just now, in 5 seconds, he's going to be taking over as a new chairperson for SAIE. And then for me, my journey ends here for today. And I thank God and I thank everybody for the support and for everyone that is here this afternoon. Thank you so much. Dr. Kwabani, please take over as a chairperson for SAIE.
0: Nkosi Dlamini ile nyino ya beham mja fatsene le modula stulo he wena mo waza he wena mo medi motle wa PCF me ha hona le ditaba dzingata tsiwa di le mono ha ise ho le bua tsebisa no mo yo abileng le 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
1: aware of the important role that the SAIA continues to play in advancing educational assessment, quality assurance, and regional cooperation across Southern Africa. Allow me to begin by sincerely thanking God and the outgoing chairperson, Dr. Mandla, of course, for not refusing to relinquish the power. They didn't feel on the power. Executive Committee for their leadership and stewardship. Through their commitment and vision, SAIA has continued to grow as a respected regional platform for collaboration, professional development, and innovation in assessment. I also wish to thank all member organizations for the trust and confidence you have shown in me. I regard this assignment not as a personal achievement, but as a collective responsibility that we will fulfill together. Program Director, Dalet Hiers, I've come to appreciate one unique feature of SAIA, our rotational system of leadership. Unlike many organizations, ladies and gentlemen, here at SAIA or in SAIA, there are no campaigning. You don't campaign for you to become a leader. You're not campaigning them. No manifestos, no elections. One day you attend the conference quite comfortably, like when I woke up in the morning. The next day you discover that you are the chairperson of the association. So the good news is that the chairmanship rotates, and the bad news is that responsibility do not. As Dr. Mandla has said, he's no more the chairperson, but the responsibility goes on. Nevertheless, I accept this responsibility with humility and confidence that I can count on the support, wisdom, and experience of all member organizations. Colleagues, we are operating in a period of profound change where technology, as the Professor Ndlalapa was scaring some of us that we need to be aware of technological changes, artificial intelligence changes, and the need for curriculum reforms. Issues of cybersecurity and risks, and increasing demands for accountability. So we should be aware of all of these things, and SAIA must be ready to face these challenges face on the board. As a chairperson, I commit myself to working closely with the executive committee and all member organizations to execute SAIA's strategy and strengthen collaboration, promote research and innovation, build institutional capacity, and support quality assessment systems that serve the needs of our learners in our countries. Ladies and gentlemen, I believe our collective priorities should include strengthening institutional capacity among member organizations, promoting research, evidence-based assessment practices, and we must also expand regional and international partnerships. In reflecting on the future of education in our region, I am reminded of the words of the President Duma Boko of Botswana, who observed that Africa's young people are a tremendous asset if we invested in wisely and equipped with the skills required to thrive in the modern economy. I'm sure you agree with me that those words resonate strongly with the mission of SAIA. We are here because we want our young generation to be equipped with the skills that are relevant for our economies and development. Therefore, if our continent is to realize its full potential, educational quality and credible assessments must remain at the center of our developmental agenda. We are indebted to the Council of the Examinations Council of Lesotho under the leadership of Dr. Gomezi, not Dr. Gomezi. We also thank the government of Lesotho, the LPS, for the unwavering support that we always get when we deal with assessment issues. Ladies and gentlemen, allow me also to thank the keynote speakers, panelists, presenters, and facilitators for sharing your expertise, insights, and experiences during this conference. There's no doubt that your contributions have enriched our discussions and challenged us to think differently about the future of assessment. Allow me also to thank our sponsors and partners for generous support and investing in advancement of educational assessment in the region. To all delegates, thank you for your active participation. I must admit that the PS that I had actually put a trial for the entire SAIA family because I wanted this conference to be hosted in June in the middle of winter. The main reason is that when you go to Zambia, you go to Malawi, the weather is unbearable. In most of the time, you find my jacket very wet because I'll be sweating all the day. So some of the executives will be laughing, saying whether I'm sick or not. So I thought the winter would be here and some of them would have a feel of what our winter is like. Thanks God, they were able to miss that. But I'm sure that we'll be inviting them back to Lesotho very soon, because we want to host another big conference inside 5 years. Dr. Vako means we might want to bring down the international conference to Lesotho. Ladies and gentlemen, in conclusion, I would like to finally thank the local organizing committee and all the support staff of ECOM who worked day and night behind the scenes, behind the curtain, in making sure that we have this conference. I must say I'm very happy because the conference went well. We had an ambulance outside that was talking to the executives that we were lucky that nobody was taken to hospital with that ambulance outside. That means God has been with us from the beginning and until to the end, and we are thankful. Allow me to quickly introduce the LOC to you, at least to appreciate who have been driving this conference until this moment. And I'm going to ask that as I call you,
3: Virtual DJ,
1: you rush to the stage as fast as you can so that we don't waste time on this one. ESCO and delegates, we were riding on the shoulder of the able lady, my director, Dr. Mahmoudi Bedi Daulam, who is the chairperson of the LOC. Can you give her a round of applause? Secretariat, Dr. Malepa Kobela. Fundraising and other related issues, Mr. Tabo Hogongo. Accommodation and conference logistics, Mrs. Mampo Somwani. Conference communique and proceedings, Dr. Matangi Madeleine. Dr. Madeleine and Dr. Malipa Kobela also worked in that portfolio. So thank you, ladies. Conference registration, Mrs. Madison Chana Gatamai. Marketing, communications, and entertainment, Mr. Dewon Shapu. Dr. Lako means that's the guy who made us to leave Maseru San late yesterday. IT support, Mr. Muchio Thomani. Research abstracts and papers, Mrs. Mano Mohan. I don't see other LOC members. Dr. Moya, can you tell them that the chair of SAIA?
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4: And before I get into the closing remarks, which I'm not ready because I've not prepared anything, let me recognize His Majesty the King, the Right Honourable the Prime Minister, Deputy Prime Minister, Cabinet Ministers, the leadership of the examination bodies that are present here from various countries. Let me also recognize the facilitators of this conference, as well as your distinguished delegates. My name is Khatsu Majara, the Principal Secretary in the Ministry of Education and Training. Let me say, really, I'm happy that I'm standing before you to officially close this conference. A conference that I think is an important one. On assessment. Assessment, we view it as very important in the system of education. It is important because it gives or it provides feedback to the education system. It can provide feedback to the leaders for us to know the health of the system in the country. The health meaning how well are the learners learning? How effective are they learning? How effective are the teachers teaching? How well organized are the materials that the learners are being exposed to? In other words, the assessment, the performance of the learners provides us with the information that we must use now to ascertain whether or not the curriculum packages are well packaged, whether the materials that have been provided to the learners are good materials. The materials in the form of reference books, the textbooks, and other materials that they are supposed to learn from. This assessment also gives information about the performance of the ministry as a whole, the extent to which the ministry is investing in education. Because if you invest more, that the results will be realized in the performance of the students. Because when you invest more, it means now there is more money being plowed into the training of the teachers, so that we have the teachers well trained for the subjects that we will be teaching. It means we have more resources being invested into the education system to have more classrooms, better classrooms, to have equipment, better equipment provided to our schools. So it gives us that information whether or not the government is investing adequately in the education system. It also provides information about the schools. Do the principals do their work of monitoring and supervising the teachers? Do the teachers do their work? That is the work of the assessment. That feedback is very important for government. Because at the end of the day, we are entrusted with ensuring that we produce the human resource well-equipped. Well-equipped, that is going to be ascertained by the performance that the students demonstrate at the end of their learning. This assessment also provides feedback about the support that they receive from their parents or their guardians. Because education is not an enterprise for the government alone, no. Education is an enterprise that has to be done jointly. How about the students? Assessment also provides feedback about the conduct of the student. Your conduct from day one, your conduct, your behavior towards learning, is it positive, is it negative? Are you playful? Are you somebody who takes learning seriously? So it reflects on you as a student. Therefore, the government views exam bodies in high regard. The exam bodies play this important role of providing feedback to government. And therefore, we are grateful for the work that you do. We are grateful for the feedback that you provide to the society. We are grateful for the great work that you do for the nation. And for that, I want to assure you that, at least from where I'm standing, the Ministry of Education and Training will remain behind you, especially the Exam Council of Lesotho, will remain behind you to support you so that you continue delivering well. You will continue executing your duties and performing to the level that is most satisfactory.
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5: interesting observation recently that almost got him into trouble. If I had not intervened and defended him, acted as his legal representative, and he had said that the whole of the government enclave is a crime scene, and so when they would otherwise have crucified him, I asked, show me a portion that is not. And that's where the debate ended. We are still to continue it. Sure, they are still doing research. Let me recognize heads of international organizations, senior government officials from Lesotho and Botswana, titans of industry, see a number of envoys and advisors to the president, the mayor of the city is also in our midst. We recognize him and thank him. Members of the media, ladies and gentlemen, let me begin by welcoming you, the Right Honorable Prime Minister, and your delegation on this auspicious occasion of your visit, your official visit to Botswana. We are delighted and honored to host you in our country, your country, marking what I consider as a significant and forward-looking moment in the relations between our two nations. The relationship between Botswana and Lesotho is one of equals, equal in dignity, sovereign standing, and sincerity of commitment to each other's well-being and to each other's prosperity. We are two nations whose histories, cultures, languages, and aspirations are deeply intertwined, and whose experiences continue to offer important lessons for our region and for the African continent. As small, landlocked states, We say land linked. We share a common reality in which our prosperity is closely linked to strong regional institutions, efficient trade corridors, effective multilateral systems, and a rule-based international order. It is from this foundation of shared circumstances and responsibilities that our bilateral relationship derives its deepest meaning and enduring strength. The Right Honourable Prime Minister, your visit, the second to the country during my presidency, reaffirms the deep-rooted bonds of friendship, solidarity, and shared purpose that unite our two nations and peoples. It also comes at a particularly opportune moment following my working visit to Lesotho in July 2025. On that occasion, our two nations signed the agreement establishing the Botswana-Lesotho Binational Commission, thereby elevating our cooperation from the Joint Commission on Technical and Economic Cooperation to a more strategic and structured level of engagement. I was also honored to participate in the celebrations marking the 62nd birthday anniversary of His Majesty King Letsie III, a memorable occasion that further underscored the warmth and depth of our bilateral ties. The fact that we meet in Gaborone less than a year later to convene the inaugural session of the Botswana-Lesotho Binational Commission is a clear demonstration of our shared commitment to deepen and transform our economic relations into a more impactful and result-oriented strategic partnership. Your visit provides a valuable opportunity to advance cooperation across key sectors of our economies, address shared development challenges, and work jointly towards a more inclusive, resilient, and sustainable future for our peoples. I note with appreciation the steady progress being made in strengthening cooperation in areas such as trade and investment, agriculture, tourism, culture, sport, education, health, youth development, and defense and security. It is equally important that we redouble our efforts to conclude outstanding bilateral agreements and accelerate the implementation of concrete transformative projects such as the Lesotho-Botswana Water Transformation Project, which the President of the Republic of South Africa during his visit here recently rechristened the Lesotho South Africa Botswana Water Transfer Project, LESABO. I take it that discussions tomorrow, we will endorse and bring on board fully South Africa. This project aims to transfer water from Lesotho's abundant highland resources via South Africa to Botswana over a distance of 700 kilometers. 500 of those kilometers, the water will move by force of gravity. 200, it will be pushed. When it enters Botswana at some point, it will enable us to construct a hydro power station of about 5 megawatts. And it will bring water in abundance to the southern part of the country. You got that, Remabel? You are one of the areas that will be directly benefited by this project. This water infrastructure initiative is being implemented under the auspices of the Orange Senku River Commission, or RASECOM, and it has the potential to unlock significant economic opportunities for our countries, for Lesotho, for South Africa, and Botswana, while strengthening water security, food security, and climate resilience, and supporting industrialization in line with our regional and continental priorities.
3: Yogi Advocate Boko wa Botswana, President ya Botswana. E re pele go fa go na o itseng re o fa go na tuna kholo sematekane yena o behile ditaba tsa hae jwa.
6: When I'm here in Botswana, I feel like home. Even before I go far, I must just say a few words of the time that I spent in Botswana, which was 8 years. That was during the 90s. His Excellency the President touched a little bit of the time that I spent here. I was in construction. I was specializing in doing roads in the entire Botswana. I know Botswana in and out more than most of you does here. I have been as far as Muhembo. You know where it is, where it borders with Namibia. Etsa 6, Makwena Lodge. How many of you know those places? Thank you very much. It is with profound gratitude and joy that I join you, Mr. President, the government, and the people of Botswana this evening at the banquet held on the eve of our inaugural session of the Lesotho-Botswana Binational Commission. This occasion is not only a celebration of hospitality and friendship, but also a reaffirmation of the enduring bonds of friendship, kinship, and solidarity that unite our peoples. As we partake at the banquet this evening, we wish once again to pass our sincere condolences on the recent passing of former President Rev. Festus Mogae, the former President of the Republic. President Mogae was a towering figure whose wisdom and vision championed the bonds of friendship between our two nations. His legacy of democratic governance, economic stewardship, and regional solidarity will forever inspire Basotho and Botswana alike. As we renew our bonds of friendship and kinship this evening, let us also honor his memory by deepening the ties that he so passionately nurtured. Your Excellency and distinguished guests, allow me also to congratulate the government and the people of Botswana for the excellent staging of the recent World Athletic Games, where Team Botswana displayed remarkable talent and resilience. Their performance was a source of pride, not only for Botswana, but for the entire Southern African region. While Basotho have recently appeared to perform better on marathons, there is a lot to learn from Botswana on relay races and quick short runs. Today, as we embark on a historic milestone of the formal convening of the first session and the official launch of the Binational Commission between our two countries, We shall do so with a desire to further deepening the already existing diplomatic and economic relations and collaborations. The friendship between the two countries is not only confined to diplomacy and government-to-government affair, but it is lived daily in our shared civilization, lineage, and heritage. Basotho and Botswana are bound by language, culture, and kinship. Traditionally, this unity was reflected in our institutions of higher learning, such as the University of Botswana, the National University of Lesotho, and the Institute of Development Management. These institutions have fostered generations of leaders and strengthened togetherness, even extending into marital bonds that unite our people in family and kinship. Equally, our social and tourism exchanges continue to embody this spirit of unity. The Great Moshosho Walk in and the Desert Bush Walk in Botswana, graciously occasioned with passion and sealed by the presence and participation of Her Majesty Queen Masenate Mohato Seeiso, remind us that our shared journeys across mountains and deserts are symbols of the collective strides and journeys we must take together as nations. Tonight, as we recall and rekindle the spirit of Buleswa, we also envision that noble cause that would once again unite Botswana, Lesotho, and Eswatini in new frontiers brought about by technology and artificial intelligence, creative industry, including sports and creation. As we close ranks in the 21st century and face emerging challenges together in solidarity, we will inspire our youth and the next generation to carry forward the torch of unity and creativity. As I conclude, let us reaffirm our commitment to the tradition, to the traditional and long-standing spirit of brotherhood, cooperation, and partnership. Let us build the bridges of understanding and close cooperation to advance collective prosperity of our nations through economic integration. May this evening be remembered not only for its splendor, but also for the spirit of unity it embodies. I just want to thank the Botswana government for coming to our aid during the times when we had some turbulences in Lesotho. Botswana brought along some peacekeeping forces that made us understand what we need as Basotho. I just want to say thank you, Your Excellency, and I also want to thank the entire Botswana for helping us during the time of need, because we as Basotho at the time we were fighting, not even knowing what we were fighting for. But once again, thank you very, very, very much. I remember at a time when there was still the desert race here in Botswana, I used to frequent that sport because it is my sport. I am a car racing fanatic. I still love it with all my heart. Even now, when there's a desert race here in Botswana, I fly over come and while they are busy racing, I fly over them and see exactly what is happening. I still do that even today. Sometimes, Mr. President, I come unannounced. Then I would laugh and enjoy the game and fly back the next day. Even during that time when there was an incident of the car that got banned in, is that in Jwaneng? Yeah, that was in Jwaneng, yes. I was there. I'm not saying I banned the car. I'm saying I was there during that time. Thank you very, very much, and once again, thanks for the invite. We are here in Botswana, and we are looking forward for tomorrow to do the work together. Thank you so, so, so much. Kia leboa. Thank you.
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0: Warning. This is a total blackout. 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Testing subwoofer. 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Balance check. Left channel. The sound should now be at the left speaker. Right channel. The sound should now be at the right speaker. Okay. We are about to do a full frequency sweep.
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0: Mona Moamedi ke Aretha Franklin, you make me feel a natural woman. Re be metseng e mashume a mabedi a metsemedi ka morao hora ya bo robong, back to your roots Harug.
1: Hello.
0: What's up?
1: 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Yo. 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You know, the little delay lai. Bye. The look at you. I don't look at. I'm to mapala minum natiche. Hell. It's a motivator. I mean. I'm not going to be able to do this.
0: Ke le wena champion ke le wena sharpshooter ho busy phata hanwe pele he khatabe go fihla moriang khatabe go fihla moriang e mashobe a mabedi a metsumeraru ka morao hore bo robong ske wala bala he mo medi u netse like kwe se follow marangrang Facebook le Instagram ke PCFM Lesotho X PCFM LS le ho TikTok everything ho PCFM 95.6 underscore LS mo twilight shift ke tshoke go tsebe a se ke le tenje 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

0: How Can You Mend a Broken Heart? 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Won't feel like we're living here. 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Back to your roots to PCFM. Then I like it. I'm going to go to the next one. I'm going to go to the next one. I'm going to go to the next one. I'm going to go to the next one. I'm going to go to the next one. I'm going to go to the next one. I'm going to go to the next one. I'm going to go to the next one. I'm going to go to the next one. I'm going to go to the next one. I'm going to go to the next one. I'm going to go to the next Womedisa Silena Kilevitswang World Day to combat World Day to combat desertification and drought. Womedigata Silena Kapaita Silena Likitikwa Liki United Nations. 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
0: Ejalo mmamedi ke PCFM your pulse our beat e mashume ya mabedi a metso e mine le bile ho reng ya le shume le motso o le mong ha reng shake it down when I kick Gregory about

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0: Brandy, have you ever the OJ's Forever Mine who PCFM? 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